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1: So I'm here with Karin Eturalte Nürnberg in the main performance space here in Open. How did you come into contact with the people here from Open?
2: Hildigunur, I think, heard from me, from Birna. And I know Birna from Amsterdam. And then they texted me in March. And that's how... But before that, I used to work for Hrid Fridvinsson, also Icelandic artist, amazing artist, and I was assisting him, and the other person that was assisting him, Hrafnhildur, also had a show in Open. So I had already seen photos of Hrafnhildur's show, and then I got the email from...
3: Karin Eturalde Nürnberg komst í samband við Open gegnum keðju af samböndum við Íslendinga. 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Birna kynnir hana svo fyrir Hildigunni Birgisdóttur sem rekur Open.
2: We have a few, maybe 10 figures that have the silhouette of a human and they are made of A4 papers that are put together with paper tape and sewing thread. They are hanging, sometimes like flying, and sometimes just in some weird postures that would be very difficult for a person of bone and flesh. They sometimes also have a photo of myself, but it looks like sometimes has passed, and I have some wrinkles and some extra gray hair in the photos, and yeah, like an older version of myself. These.
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2: Well, actually, we are now at the... This is the association of the lesbian daughters and sons of the members of the Gentle Club.
4: Okay, so it's like an offshoot
2: exactly.
4: of this club. Okay.
2: Yes. So, and this is a classic. It happens all the time. It's just that this is the first time we get to experience it.